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Hope you guys enjoy the intimacy as much as I did. 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

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He ain't worried about nothing. He ain't worried about nothing. 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

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But the sun went down and I couldn't find another one.

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But the sun went down and I couldn't find another one.

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I trained to be a teacher, but I couldn't find the work. 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What a waste. 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They called him Easy Buckets. 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

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Yeah. Yeah. Yeah. Can I stop you? I rewatched Game of Thrones. It's over 10 years old, yeah, yeah. You put the poison in a necklace. 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Ouvido externo.